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A distant moaning of a train seems to play a sad refrain to the

place in a boxcar. So I take my guitar to pass some time. 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

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Oh, have you ever been lonely, people? 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

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But I'm here to tell you, there's something else. 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A world of never-ending happiness. 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

0: 僕は王子動物園のお子様ランチ大好きなんだ。プリンとエビフライとオムレツでしょ、あとチキンライスがついているんだ
1: って。ライスの上に乗っかってるこの小さい緑の丸いやつはなんじゃこりゃ。
2: Bad City, Bad City, Bad City, Bad City, Bad City, Bad City, Bad City, Bad City, Bad City, Bad City, Bad City, Bad City, Bad City, Bad City, Bad City, Bad City, Bad City, Bad City, Bad City, Bad 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